Thank you. That's the one that you love from Air Supply. And before them was James Blunt, 1973. And someone was asking me, because I was talking about the ritual of worshipping the four corners when you move into a new place. And then the person asked, what about, you know, not a flat, but just an office? I guess you do it anyway, because you are entering a new, you know, a new office in a physical space. And you want to make sure that, you know, you can claim the place spiritually and not just physically, but spiritually.

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Jerk It Out on RTHK Radio 3.

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Make you wanna. 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

0: No matter what, no matter what, you got to strut.
1: I'm feeling fab, I'm feeling free, I feel exceptional. Hate all you want, but I'm dangerous. You gon' burn your tongue on the tea. Might show up late, might be on time, just wait, I'm coming.

0: RTHK, the news at 1 with Peter Koveos. Welfare Minister Chris Soon says the government will make use of the next few months to lay out details of a proposed legislation that ensures statutory work injury compensation for food delivery workers and couriers working for online platforms. His comments came after the government on Friday submitted a paper to LegCo with the aim of introducing a legislative framework by the end of the year. Soon was speaking on a TV program.
1: We hope to find a midpoint through legislation that allows the platform economy to continue to operate in Hong Kong and, on the other hand, provide platform workers with clear legal protections in the event of work-related injuries or death.
0: At least 15 Indian tourists have died when a boat

very distinct keyboards of Depeche Mode on RTHK Radio 3, celebrating new life as we, I think we're gonna dial back again. We're gonna hit the 1970s, kids. I'm pushing the big 1970s button. Finger clicks first. She keeps